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1: Hello everyone, it's Kyla Bell here. I co-wrote this song with an amazing artist, Glenn Hopper. And as an artist, Let Me Burn is a new perspective and era for my music.

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2: Hey, I'm Gracie Abrams, and my album Daughter from Hell is the feature album all this week on Triple J. Daughter from Hell is the title track, and it immediately felt correct to name this entire album Daughter from Hell. This was a long overdue apology, really, to my mom. She set the bar really high, and so I will spend my life trying to meet it.

0: my dog. 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

Sexual pop-led tracks, Gracie dives deeper, talking honestly about the turbulence of your 20s while actively experimenting with her sound. 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
2: Yes, it is, and we've just passed 2 p.m. on a Monday, and even though we've had some fun on air, it's actually been bad vibes in the office. You know, our morning queen, Lucy Smith, she's down sick.

0: On Triple J Drive, it's Jordan and Luca with you. That was the boys. It was Welcome to My Brain. It's off their new album, Concrete Cowboy, which is out in October. Zoe and Hill from the band are with us right now. Now, so that comes out October 23, the album, and you're kicking off a tour all around the country on that very same night, kicking it off with a hometown show in Sydney. How pumped are we to hit the road?
1: We couldn't be more excited.
2: We are so pumped.
0: Yeah, and hometown show, what a way to kick things off.

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0: It's everybody's out there having a smoke and it's all the cheap ciggies.
1: And he reckons it's all wrapped up with people getting hooked on illegal vapes too.
0: People who got off the vapes have a serious nicotine addiction and then keep buying the cheap ciggies. It's a never-ending problem.
1: Luke and Evie, who lives in Cairns, reckons there's been a shift socially too.
2: Well, you're just kind of handing them out because you know they're so cheap.
1: Have you found that people share their ciggies more too now?
0: Oh, 100%. You just get passed around like candy.
1: But Evie reckons it's mainly impacted people who were already smoking.
2: I'd say it has not really increased the amount of people who smoke, but for the existing smokers, I definitely smoke a lot more.
1: It's illegal to grow or produce tobacco in Australia without a licence.
3: Given some tobacco seeds from just a mate of mine's dad, I just planted in the garden.
1: Henry, not his real name, is from North Queensland and says he had a crack at growing some tobacco a few years back.
3: I wasn't really sure it was going to sprout, and then it just took off and grew these like 7-foot-high trees that I was just blown away by.
1: He cured it and smoked a bit, but says he didn't sell it.
3: It's that strong. You smoke one ciggy and it'd pretty much wipe you out, so you didn't smoke as much of it.
1: And Henry says while he knew growing was illegal, he didn't really care.
3: Because I think it's more criminal what they charge us for tobacco.
1: So how big of an issue is all this?
4: The government is losing the battle against illegal tobacco and it's costing billions in lost revenue.
1: Well, the Illicit Tobacco and E-Cigarette Commissioner estimates the illicit tobacco market was worth between $4 and $6.9 billion last financial year. The government's predicting to make about $8 billion less from tobacco tax over the next 5 years. That's because illicit tobacco doesn't pay two types of tax, excise and GST, which is why it's so cheap.
5: It won't stop, and the reason it won't stop is because legal tobacco is so expensive that the illegal product is too tempting for these crooks.
1: There's also talk about reducing the tobacco excise to encourage smokers back to the legal product, because currently Australia has some of the highest cigarette prices in the world. And while the Coalition is open to reducing it, the Albanese government has resisted calls to change tack. A federal Senate inquiry into the illegal tobacco crisis is due to report back next month. Back to Luke. He reckons something needs to be done.
0: Just goes in circles. So if you want to try and do something, you need to do it pretty quick, because it's going massive in Australia.
6: Hack on Triple J.
7: Ali Angeloni reporting there, and we're hearing from so many of you on the text line as well. Someone's saying, I can't wait for tobacco to start getting sold as the plant-based alternative to vaping, is someone's prediction there. Another person saying, so many non-smokers are having a whinge here. Another person, I think everyone jumped on the vape bandwagon, developed an addiction and are now switching to cigarettes, is what that person thinks. Look, let's have a chat with someone who's on the line with us now. We've got Dylan. Dylan, what's your situation? Are you smoking a bit?
8: Yeah, I smoke. Have I got you?
7: Yeah. You've got me. So you're smoking. Are you smoking illegal cigarettes or what are you smoking, Dylan?
8: Yeah, Chop Chop is what I smoke, illegal tobacco. I buy it personally by the kilo for about, 60 cents a gram.
7: Right. So you're... Sorry, Dylan. So you're doing it because you're saying it's just so much cheaper, you can't afford it otherwise. Are you noticing a lot of mates are doing the same thing?
8: Yeah, pretty much all my mates, really. Like, yeah, it's just not worth paying, you know, all that for the real shit from the government, you know?
7: What about giving up, Dylan? Have you thought about that?
8: It's been on everyone's mind, I think. But, yeah, like you said earlier, a lot of people been on the vapes, developed that addiction, and now they got to look somewhere else for that and can't afford, you know, to pay it properly.
7: Yeah, there's a lot of people in some tough situations, especially those who find themselves hooked. Dylan, thank you so much for having a chat with us. I do appreciate you being really honest with us. Look, let's get into this a bit more now with Becky Freeman, who's a professor of public health at the University of Sydney. Professor Freeman, thank you so much for joining us.
9: Oh, my pleasure.
7: What is happening here? Because it does sound like a lot of young Australians are saying we're noticing more and more of our friends smoking. But as we just heard, there's figures that are saying maybe that's not the case. Where are we at?
9: Yeah, look, it's really encouraging news that smoking rates are going down. About 5.6% of Australians over the age of 14 are smoking on a daily basis. Look, I appreciate that it can feel like everyone around you smokes, especially when you're a smoker yourself. And we like to normalize what we're doing. We're like, oh, I'm doing this. I know I don't really want to. I'm addicted. I know it's bad for me. But, you know, everyone else is doing it. So it makes it more socially acceptable. It makes it seem

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1: Good evening. You're listening to Drive with Jordan and Luca, and it is, you know, just after 6 p.m. We're feeling good. We just heard a little bit of Genesis Owusu there with Big Dog and Luca.
2: Yes.
1: Guess what?
2: Yes.
1: Genesis Owusu is going to be on the next season of Take 5.
2: It's so sick, man. That email went around this morning. You can see it on the socials and stuff. The lineup is crazy. Zanro absolutely does it again. It's always awesome, like, watching her social media, because she'll sort of tease where she's filming it and be like, oh, a photo in this studio, a photo of this record player. Who's it going to be? And so to be freaking like Genesis Owusu, but also Shania Twain, Peter Garrett, David Byrne, not bad.
1: Not bad at all. And Zanro, I mean, you know her, you love her, but she's just such an incredible music journalist and interviewer as well. So just like getting them to sit down with her and chat through all their fave songs, just so you always get a perspective from them that you haven't heard before. Anyway, so excited for that. And then, Luca, what else are we doing on this show?
2: We got the long list still to come as well. I'm going to bring you my favourite new release of the last week, and it's been hard to pick as well as all these freaking new albums out there. And there's new music from Carla Wiebe, which has been getting teased on social media for no less than 4 years, this new song from Carla Wiebe. So we'll have that for you real soon. Let's get into it.
1: Huge. Let's go.

0: You're listening to Triple J. It is Drive with Jordan and Luca. And right now, we're doing this.
1: The long list.
2: Yeah, it's the long list. Get your freaking pens, pencils and crayons out. I'm going to give you my favourite new release of the last week. We got to keep this list, Jordan and I, so that when Hottest 100 voting time rolls around, we know what songs we liked from the year. And God, I like this song from the year. Brand new from Babe Rainbow. Long live the freaking wilderness. Long live the freaking beautiful boys over at Babe Rainbow. It was hard to pick for long list this week because there were so many big albums that came out on Friday. Steve Lacy album, which I really liked. Gracie Abrams album, which I really liked. But I had to bring it back to our home shores, Jordan, and give these beautiful boys their flowers. I love Babe Rainbow. The new album, Acid and Honey, is out right now. I'm going to play you a song off it called Waterfall in just a moment. But this came to me in such a beautiful, almost, I don't know, like almost gifted to me from the universe, this song, Jordan.
0: Angels gifted it to you. They came down and they said, you need a little Babe Rainbow.
2: Yeah, absolutely. Yeah. They came to the end of the rainbow and they said, what's over there? A pot of gold and a beautiful new song called Waterfall. So I was literally, yeah, like over west, obviously, last week, camping, swimming with the whale sharks, having the absolute time of my life, feeling very, I guess, like connected to nature and the universe and all that stuff. And on my first night there, I was sort of like, you know, setting up my camper van and I had my food ready to go and the sun was setting. It was beautiful. But I was a bit like, man, I need something to listen to. What music do I want to listen to right now? What's like a bit relaxing but embracing sort of nature and beauty and power and stuff? Scrolling my phone, stressed out.

0: about, you know, what relaxing music to listen to, which is already funny.
1: So funny. You like a hype, your shoulders are already up around your ears. You can't put your headphones on now anyway.
0: Exactly. And so literally as I'm doing that, I get a little message from one of the blokes from Babe Rainbow. He goes, hey man, our new album's out next week. Here's an advanced copy of it if you want to listen. And it's a Google Drive link to the new album. Listen to the whole thing. So perfect for like camping and embracing nature and embrace the universe. It was incredible. So I want to play you this song right here. It's off the new Babe Rainbow album. The song is Waterfall. Let me know your thoughts on 0439 757555. It's everything we've come to expect from them, this sort of flowing, expansive, psychedelic rock all about freedom and peace and exploration. So get your thoughts in on the text line. It's going on Luca's long list this week. 0439 757555. Here it is, brand new music, Babe Rainbow, Waterfall.

0: You're listening to Triple J Drive with Jordan and Luca. And up top, you heard a new track from Babe Rainbow. It was Luca's selection for the long list. That was Waterfall. I mean, Luca, you gave a beautiful intro up the top, but I could totally visualize you like sitting near a camper van, cooking up, getting excited to go like swim with the whales and stuff like that. And I feel like that's exactly what Babe Rainbow do. I mean, it's easy to sort of put them in like sort of the chill out kind of zen music zone, but there is always momentum to what they're doing. There's always a bit of like a rudder underneath their stuff. And I think that's exactly what you heard in that song as well, in Waterfall. It's gorgeous.
1: So gorgeous. Looks like the text line is into it as well. Go and check out the whole album, Acid and Honey. It is out right freaking now. One maybe point of contention in this song, Jordan.
0: Yeah.
1: The lyric, as you would have just heard, coffee and chicken, fireplaces singing. To me, coffee and chicken, almost never together.

0: Carla Weavy Luca hasn't released music in like just over a year, but I saw on social media that they were sort of saying that it's been about 4 years of this track in the making. Like they've been teasing it for a while. It's been a long time coming. It's kind of huge that it's finally out.
1: So, so impressive to like actually stick with something for 4 years. Like I just know myself. If I wrote a song and was teasing it, after 6 months, I'd be like, nah, I think this song sucks and I'm the worst guy that's ever lived and I better delete this and all my social media and I'm done and goodbye. So shouts out Carla Weavy. And like I say, first song from her in just over a year.
0: Yeah.
1: So fingers crossed, more to come from Carla Weavy in the coming months. Jordan and Luke with you on Drive. Back after this.

0: hope I did you justice. I probably didn't, but I love you very, very much.
1: Like a Virgin with Devorah. Check it out now and go behind Like a Virgin 2 on YouTube and the Triple J app.

0: Soul Control with Tanya Bunter on Triple J.
1: Tough time never lasts. Only tough people last.

Really showing you the highs and lows in that bracket. That was Lil Uzi Vert. We had Emma Donovan and Drifting Clouds at the top, Birds of a Feather. A beautiful recording we've done here at the Triple J Studios for Like a Virgin. It's an amazing segment that we do each and every week with Breakfast, which now is getting hosted by Abby and Tyrone as of a couple of weeks back. If you want to check it out live, sort of be a part of the guessing game and get excited about hearing an artist that you love covering a new track that is not from their catalogue, tune in to 7 a.m. on Breakfast every Friday. You're with Tanya Bunter right now. This is Soul Control, and it is a real celebration of a stack of new music that I've been hoarding. In a moment, I will be playing you something from Kendrick Lamar's record, GNX, though, because I've just been thinking about how much of a damn jam it is. It is like windows down, do some like dancing, do a little two-step to it. First, I need to bring you back to some Aussie music that is kicking around on Triple J Unearthed. This is inspired by the horrors of aspects of this artist called Gemma's life. It's called A Grudge. Total.

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1: Do you feel like people still underestimate R&B as, you know, a space for experimentation and complexity as well?
2: Absolutely. I think I've been using this term sonic racism because I don't really know how else to articulate it, but there is a way that because it originates in blackness and black experience, there's a way that that genre has not, you know, when I first started, when I made the mixtape, for example, at that time, R&B had not kind of moved into the, even in the indie space, it was not coveted and held as a respectable, like, complex and layered genre. It's, I think, seen as something, like many things that black people are incredible at. I think a lot of people think that black people are just, like, naturally better. And it's like, yeah. No, my life depends on this in a way that it doesn't for
1: yes.
2: you. So we have to win. I have to be the best. And the feeling of, like, being excellent because you can't see any other way that you're going to survive in
1: yes.
2: the world creates a different relationship with the thing. It creates a different relationship with excellence. So I've always said that, you know, when it comes to R&B, I think it's also seen that way. It's like this thing that we like, it's like naturally, it's just like oozing out
1: yes.
2: of us, you know? And it's not something that we're sitting there and being crafty about.

casual, pop-led tracks, Gracie dives deeper, talking honestly about the turbulence of your 20s while actively experimenting with her sound. This new chapter feels rawer, gentler, and more relatable than

That was actually so dope. That was 1-4. And as I promised, the Kid Laroi and Imogen Heap, as you probably recognize from the original sample, this song, Headlock. By the way, it's my R2, Nova, on Triple J. And thanks so much for hanging out with me and letting me bless your week with some tunes, you know, get you into the vibe. It's officially Tuesday. But don't forget, we also checked out Dane with PQC, which apparently is like the inception point of their forthcoming debut album. I just checked and it's called In Endless Awe and Agony. It's coming out in November of this year. She actually just finished her Australian tour with Nina Ja Ritchie and their last stop was Perth, I think a few days ago. But to continue those Imogen Heap vibes, this is Miss Wonderful Phoebe Bridges with Lost Boys.

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And a coupe. 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I was blue for a while, then I saw your eyes. 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

0: I'm too sexy for my love. Too sexy for my love. 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
1: Here's a Laka version on Triple J.
0: I'm too sexy for my shirt. Too sexy for my shirt. So sexy it.

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1: Nice.
2: Triple J's feature album. Gracie Abrams is here with her long-awaited third studio album, Daughter From Hell.